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0: 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Oh, what's going on? What's going on?
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You could be the next person you hear.

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I never take anything for granted. Only a fool maybe takes things for granted. Just because it's here today, it can be gone tomorrow. And I guess that's why I cherish you so much, because you haven't changed. Baby, you're still the same. You're just as sweet, you're just as beautiful as ever. 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And that's one thing that you'll never in your life ever have to worry about me, if I'll ever change towards you, because, baby, I love you. Girl, I love you just the way you are.

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0: illegal. Young man went out and made a name for himself. Has been on every record-breaking show in the Regal Theater in the last 2 years. Ladies and gentlemen, the star of our show, how about a nice warm round of applause to welcome Mr. Gene Chandler?
1: Thank you so very much.

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I just wanna reach out. I wanna reach out, baby. I just wanna reach out. I wanna reach out and I just want to ask you one thing, baby. And I just want to ask you one thing, baby. I just want to ask you one thing. I just want to ask you one thing. I just want to ask you one thing. One thing, baby.

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Barbara, this is Shirley. You might not know who I am, but the reason I'm calling you is because I was going through my old man's pockets this morning, and I just happened to find your name and number. So woman to woman, I don't think it's being any more than fair than to call you and let you know where I'm coming from. Now, Barbara, I don't know how you're going to take this, but whether you be cool or come out of a bag on me, you see, it really doesn't make any difference. But it's only fair that I let you know that the man you're in love with, he's mine. From the top of his head to the bottom of his feet, the bed he sleeps in, and every piece of food he eats. 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The clothes on his back, I buy them. 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So I'm telling you these things to let you know how much I love that man. And woman to woman, I think you'll understand.

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I'm sorry. I was just letting you know that we are the heartbeat of Memphis music. 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

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When are you gonna tell me your name? Please tell me your name. I'm just gonna have to grab you and hold you a little closer, 'cause I just got to.

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24:18, a just man, falleth seven times, but rises back up again. Now, what makes him just? We in the church would call him wicked. 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Well, what makes him just from the Bible standpoint is that he has enough sense to realize that he can get back up. And not only

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No condemnation. No condemnation. 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

Yeah, touch that person next to you. Tell them. 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High Tolo Memphis, AM 1070, WDIA. Good morning, Wednesday, amigos. Stan Bell, president, accounted for, sir, Friday morning. Crack of dawn on July 3rd. It's the Stan Bell Morning Show. Let's go.

0: That song right there, preach, won't it? Heart and Soul of Memphis, AM 1070, WDIA, the love of man, Joe. If you lose her, there'll be a hole in your soul. Won't be a grave deep enough to bury the pain. Hey! Ooh. Don't take that chance, fellas. A word to the wise is enough, says Shakespeare, because when she gone, you'll know how much she's worth. Stan Bell serving you well, pushing more power. That'll do herself. Many of you do not have to go to work today because of the 4th of July holiday weekend. So Friday, you may be off, but some of you got to go. Get up, make it happen. All right. You're a WDIA Memphis weatherman. Carbon copy of yesterday. It's hot, man. We're still under that heat advisory until Saturday night around 8 or 9. Memphis International is at 79 degrees right now. Ain't even 7 o'clock in the morning. 81 where I am at the Thousand Oaks Studios here in Parkway Village. So expect a high today about 96, lowest tonight in the mid-70s. We got a chance of an afternoon pop-up shower, but, you know, about 30%. So you're warned. It's going to feel like hell. Well, I don't know, but not about a metaphor. All right, 15 minutes past the hour. Coming up in less than 10 minutes, it's my inspirational, motivational, affirmational presentation of the morning, followed by a song that's going to bring it all home. And we've got Heather York in the building to help you steer clear of all the incidents, accidents, slowdowns, tie-ups, road conditions, and the construction barrels, all that stuff, zones and the orange barrels. But many of you don't have to be out in it, so that's a good thing, all right? But we'll still have a traffic report. And Stormy will let us know what happened overnight as we slept, what stories she's working, what's transpiring, what's developing, what could be of immediate importance. In other words, what could be possibly breaking in this 6 o'clock hour. All that and more still to come. It's the Stan Bell Morning Show. Let's go.
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4: From the people who brought you It's the Dog Park comes...

0: adults present when it happened. She said surveillance video shows her daughter's braids becoming tangled in a net the children were pulling around the room. Two large strands were ripped from her scalp, causing her to scream in pain. WREG contacted the school district to ask about the incident, but they're still waiting to hear back from the superintendent. And Stan, multiple holiday parties at short-term rentals in Memphis have ended in gunfire this past year. And ahead of the 4th of July weekend, at least one short-term rental company is cracking down on parties. An Airbnb spokesperson told our news partner Fox 13 that the company is flagging and even blocking reservations that could lead to big neighborhood disruptions. These are potential bookings that could be flagged by Airbnb. First, when one or two people rent a huge property with multiple rooms, the company may flag a reservation made by a guest who lives just a short drive down the road from the property they booked. And finally, they're looking closely at last-minute holiday bookings. Airbnb has a hotline for neighbors who get frustrated by wild parties. The number is 855-635-7754. And that is your news update. Good morning to you. I'm Stormy.
1: All right, Stormy, thank you. Coming up next, my inspirational, motivational, affirmational presentation of the morning, followed by a song that's going to bring it on home.

She's the queen of soul in heaven, right? Aretha Franklin of the heart and soul of Memphis, AM 1070 WDIA. I ain't never loved a man the way that I love you. Aretha Franklin right there. All right, it's time now for my inspirational, motivational, affirmational presentation of the morning, followed by a song that's going to bring it all home this morning. I want to say, when things are not going the way that you would like them to, don't get all upset about it. In other words, you know, you got people out here that don't want to see you succeed. They always got to question you. It's just, I don't know if they're miserable, they don't have no joy, but they're always worried about what you're doing. Now, let me break all that down. I'm going to talk this morning about fishing. All my fishermen and fisherwomen, listen to me this morning. I'm going to talk about fishing, but here's the kicker. When you do better than somebody else out there in the water,

And they kind of like a little bit slick hating. How you do that? Don't fuss back with them. Don't even try to tell them how you did it. Don't worry about it. Let them figure it out. Here's the story. I get to it. A man once moved from Massachusetts to Florida. And a few days after unpacking, decided to see if the area's reputation for good fishing was deserved. He assembled the tackle that he had used successfully for freshwater fishing up north and then settled in at a popular spot along the intracoastal waterway. He attached his favorite lure to his line and cast out. Within minutes, he caught a magnificent 8-pound fish. The local fisherman gazed in admiration as the newcomer brought the big catch ashore. He offered it to one of the spectators to examine. The old pro balanced it in his hands and asked, "Now, what kind of bait did you use to land this beauty?" And the man replied, "I used my favorite silver spinner." And the old timer responded, "Oh, no, you cannot catch anything on that. You've got to use live shrimp in these waters." Just a slick hating. The man caught the big old 8-pound fish and you still questioning him? Stop worrying about other folks. Mind your old business. Listen, WDI listeners, inexpensive lines. I'm talking about fishing. Inexpensive lines sometimes catch just as big a fish as expensive rods. Inexpensive cameras sometimes take just as a good photograph as expensive cameras. An inexpensive putter can sink a ball just as well as an expensive one. But don't try to convince the owner of more expensive equipment. We went to Topgolf yesterday, iHeartMedia Memphis staff meeting, kind of like a mini retreat, man. Out there putting, man, putting away. They like, "How you land that? How you do that?" Don't worry about it.

0: Yeah, when things go wrong, as they sometimes will, you can't catch that big fish. You can't golf the way you are used to golfing, and you see somebody else walk up, and they do the doggone thing. They shooting 68s and 69s. And man, stop hating on them folks. Don't worry. Be happy. Your game gonna get better. Listen, you ain't got to have all that expensive equipment. Don Holmes, who's trying to teach me a little bit of golf here and there. Don Holmes, incredible golfer. Trying to teach me the lingo of golf and how to, you know, the technique first before I just get all the way in it. And I said, Coach Holmes, that's what I call him, Coach Holmes. Man, one reason why I was trying to stay away from golfing is because the equipment is so expensive. That's one of them. He said, Stan, don't worry about that, man. You ain't got to have all that expensive equipment to be a good golfer. And I thought about it. Listen to this. I found a quote. Old boys have their playthings as well as young ones. The difference is only in the price. Bobby McFerrin told us to not to worry, but be happy. The inspirational, motivational, affirmational presentation of the morning, followed by a song that brings you to home, happens usually about 26, 27 minutes past the hour, Monday through Friday, in the 6 o'clock hour. Certainly hope you were encouraged. It's kind of like your daily devotional, right? All right, check your time. You got to be at work. Maybe you do, maybe you don't. But you got 25 minutes to get wherever you're going. Your next place of responsibility, maybe. It's 6:35 Memphis time. All right, still to come musically. I've got some confunction, and I'm going to drop some Memphis on homegrown. Booker T and the MGs. Time is tight.
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0: WDIA. Felton Pilot, Michael Cooper, Cedric Martin, the guys, Confunction Too Tight. All right, Stan Bell, how are you this morning? Let me adjust my microphone for a minute. I'll let you hear it. All right, 12 minutes before the top of the hour. 6:48 of Digital Time is your cup of tea as we are embarking on this 4th of July holiday weekend. 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It's happening in just about an hour and 10 minutes. All right, coming up next, I want to find out who's another year older today. 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

I'm sorry. I was just letting you know that we are the heartbeat of Memphis music. Hey, then, up suddenly. And now, steady. 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

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Let them do the work. They're the experts. Get on top of the house of the church. All right. 3 minutes. 3 minutes before the top of the hour. It is a Friday, July 3rd. If you or someone you know is another year older today, you can call me up, shout them out, lift them up, make them feel good. Give me that phone. Find out who's going to be first on this Friday morning. WDI, good morning. You're live on the radio. You got some birthdays, anniversaries?

0: You're more than welcome. All right, Grandmama. Double D.I., good morning. You're live on the radio. Birthday lines. Anniversaries go right here. Yay.
1: I want to wish a happy heavenly birthday to my father, Marshall Gray. Would have been 92 on today. And this is from his baby daughter, Anita Gray.
0: Sounds good to me. Thank you, Anita Gray. Happy birthday to some of my Facebook friends, some of my loyal WDI listeners. Another year older today, July 3rd. Let me shout them out. Mrs. Aline Christian. She just got married not too long ago. She got a new last name. But everybody knows Aline Christian. Happy birthday. She's probably going to roll around in that pretty C8 that she bought for herself. She be looking good in that thing, too. We don't roll that American Muscle, Aline Christian. Is that the Beale Street Corvette Association you're with? Okay, enjoy. I know your husband gonna treat ya like a queen. That he does. Every day, no doubt. Happy birthday, Ritzy, we call her. Ritzy, you know, with the flowers and stuff. Mrs. Sharon Lavette Coleman. What's up, Ritzy? I'm talking about from rags to riches. From rags to Ritzy's. Happy birthday, Sharon. Wayne Cook, that's my guy, Wayne Cook. Formerly with the Memphis Fire. P-I-O. What's up, Wayne? Marco D. McNeil. Marco D. What's up, preacher? You need a preacher over there at Early Grove in the Hamp. Yeah, Pastor Marco D. McNeil. Doing a great job over there, man. Over there on Lester. Give me that phone. Double D.I., good morning. You're the birthday line. Go right ahead. July.
2: Good morning, Stan Bell. This is Mr. Aaron Hunt. I want to give a shout-out to Gene Blair. Happy birthday, Blair. I hope you enjoy your day.
0: Sounds good, Sharon. Let's go to New York right quick on this 833 number. WDI, good morning. You're on the radio live from New York.
3: Good morning, Mr. Ringer. It's Jamaica Queen.
0: Jamaica Queen.
3: How are you?
0: All is well.
3: Hey. Yeah. I have two birthdays, my daughter Wanda and my son Dwayne. Okay?
0: Yeah. Sounds good to me.
3: Yes.
0: Thank you, Mary. I'm going to jam some of that Jamaica funk for you later on. How about that?
3: Listen, thank you. You played my slip away. Thank you.
0: More than welcome. Yeah, the Clarence Carter sounded good yesterday, didn't it? All right, happy birthday to a few more of my Facebook friends and loyal WDI listeners. Reginald Aura Guy. Happy birthday, Reginald Guy. My good friend from St. John Baptist Church, 640 Vance Avenue, usher extraordinaire. This is Ella Dyer. What's up, Ella? Ella Dyer on the Ursha board. Go on, Ursha. Happy birthday, Miss Dyer. Love, much love and respect to you. Mike Memphis is another older today. Torsha Kimball, happy birthday. Let me go delicately back to the phone line. Let me get Miss Angie, because I know she's going to be talking about them Melrose Golden Wildcats. Angie!
4: Hey, good morning. I would like to wish Phyllis Smiles happy birthday on today. And Reverend Gotti Taylor owns the 28th. Maybe he's listening today. And that's from New Salem Parkway. And then I would like to wish Beverly Locke happy birthday on tomorrow. Thank you. Have a great weekend.
0: You're more than welcome. Same to you, Angie. WDI, good morning. On the radio, you go right ahead. Hey.
5: Hey, Stan, I would like to say happy birthday, man, to two good friends of mine. One is Bernard Daniels, and the other one is Marvis Gray. Two good guys, man. Two good guys.
0: Sound like that, y'all. Thank you.
5: I hope y'all.
0: Yeah.
5: Thank you.
0: Yeah, you're good, Parker. You're welcome. I thank you, man. WDIA, come on. You get a birthday line. Anniversary. Go right ahead. Go ahead.
6: Yes, hi. I would like to wish my mom a happy birthday. Elsie Crawford, better known as Pudding, to WDIA. Happy birthday, Mom.
0: Oh, that's sweet. That's real sweet. WDIA, good morning. You're live on the radio. Chandra, is that you?
7: Good morning, Stan. Yes, it is. It's Chandra. How you doing?
0: Chandra. All right. I'm good. Go ahead, Chandra.
7: Stan, I want to send a shout-out. Wish my big sister, Valvita, a happy, happy birthday on today. I want her to have an amazing time. I know she will. I just thank God for my sister. I love her. Valvita, happy birthday. We love you. Enjoy your special day and just have a blast. And I want you to have an awesome, great day yourself. Stay out the heat. Stay cool. And all that good stuff. And thank you, Stan, for everything. We love you.
0: We love you more. We love you more. Yeah. WDI, good morning. You're on the radio. Hey, what's up? Yeah, go ahead. Get it in. Acapella.
8: Good morning, Stan Bell.
0: Good morning, Mr. Jesse.
8: I want to say happy birthday to my niece, Karika Locke. She got two twins. I don't know their names. I want to say happy birthday to them. You have a good 4th of July tomorrow.
0: Man, I'm going to try to do it, man. You too. All right, Mr. Jesse. All right.
8: Bye-bye.
0: All right. And a few more of my Facebook friends and loyal WDIU listeners, another older today. Did I get to Nara George Gibson? All right. Ruby Wallace. Anthony Glenn, pilot extraordinaire. What's up, AG? Captain Glenn. Velvet Sanders. Bob Simpson. We call him Captain Bob Simpson. Levi Frazier II. Deborah Hall. Kendra Cooper Hancock. I think she's in Dallas. Listening on the iHeartRadio app. Happy birthday, K. Coop. Coop K. That's what I used to call it. We used to Kirby. Coop K. Fred Pete Jr. Eddie Jones. Not the pastor Cumming Street. Not that Eddie Jones. The other Eddie Jones. Anybody else another year older today? I hope your special day is filled with fun and laughter. Let me do a happy heavenly birthday. I should say belated heavenly birthday wish to Beverly Body. That's from the Body family. And KB One Stop Store. Yeah. A happy heavenly belated birthday wish to Mrs. Beverly Body. It was yesterday. From the Body family. Tracy, Keith, and Craig, and Steve, all of them, and everybody at K1, KB One Stop. Shirley Brown is on you. So what you gonna do?

0: Ooh. All right. Do I have any celebrity birthdays this morning? I'm sure that I do. It's July the 3rd. Let me take care of it right quick. July 3rd. Hold on. Let me go here. July 3rd. Montel Williams. Former TV talk show host Montel Williams, Audra McDonald, and the group Party Next Door. The Party Next Door. All right. Celebrities that you're in good company with. There you go. All right. I hope everybody has a great day today. All my cancers, you're still celebrating, I know. You got one coming up or you just had it. I hope your special day is filled with fun and laughter. 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Take your time, everybody. 6 minutes. 6 minutes past the hour. Over the river, through the woods. Very delicately, we go to Studio A. Another news update with Stormy. It's on
1: Good morning.
0: You.
1: It's time for your news update. I'm Stormy, and here's what's happening. Stan, a mother and her son were nearly struck by a bullet that pierced their living room window and hit the table where they were sitting. It happened at Greenbrier Apartments on May 21st. The alleged shooter is Justin Williams. The victim told police that he went to the apartment complex to sell a firearm to a man he only knew as Shiesty, later identified as Williams. He wanted his gun back. They struggled, and Williams shot him in the shoulder. Williams is due in court July 7th. A mother from Forest City, Arkansas, says her 9-year-old daughter lost a large chunk of her hair due to a lack of supervision during a summer program at Central Elementary. Alex Clinton said around 25 kids were playing in the gymnasium on Tuesday with two adults present when it happened. She said surveillance video shows her daughter's braids becoming tangled in a net the children were pulling around the room. Two large strands were ripped from her scalp, causing her to scream in pain. WREG contacted the school district to ask about the incident, but they're still waiting to hear back from the superintendent. And Stan, multiple holiday parties at short-term rentals in Memphis have ended in gunfire this past year. And ahead of the 4th of July weekend, at least one short-term rental company is cracking down on parties. An Airbnb spokesperson told our news partner, Fox 13, that the company is flagging and even blocking reservations that could lead to big neighborhood disruptions. These are potential bookings that could be flagged by Airbnb. First, when one or two people rent a huge property with multiple rooms, the company may flag a reservation made by a guest who lives just a short drive down the road from the property they booked. And finally, they're looking closely at last-minute holiday bookings. Airbnb has a hotline for neighbors who get frustrated by wild parties. The number is 855-635-7754. And that is your news update. Good morning to you. I'm Stormy.
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Arkansas Little Memphis, AM 1070, WDIA. There's Sam Smith and Mary J. Blige together. Stay with me. All right, Stan Bello, the case coming up on 19 minutes past the hour. We want you to stay with us and kick it with us as we take it back for the 8th time around for our Memphis Chicken and Biff Festival. 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It's going to be August the 8th. August 8th. 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All right. This morning, we remember R.J. Groove, Ralph Johnson Jr. In fact, Ralph S. Johnson Jr., our dear friend who worked at the radio station, actually our sister stations. He worked at WHRK. He worked also on V101, our sister station as well. Worked on Hallelujah FM, WHAL, 95.7. And man, this guy was so talented. When we got word that he transitioned last week, our hearts were saddened here at the studio and, you know, in the suite and with the company. Because we knew that he was a great man. Not just on the radio, but I mean a father. You know, and RJ was that kind of guy, man. He wouldn't settle for less. A place where he would try to, you know, open up a club or get a night or something when they would tell him, no, we don't want to do it like that over here. He said, okay. He took his skills and talent and his charisma and his audience with him to another spot and turned the doggone place out. Packed every night he did his thing. R.J. Groove was special. This morning, we remember him at Brown Baptist Church, South Campus, there on Sweeney in South Haven, Mississippi. The viewing and visitation is at 9 a.m. till 9:55 this morning at Brown. And then the services will begin promptly at 10. The family will march in. And we're going to pay tribute and respect the family. And I'm going to say this up front now. Those of you listening, if you're on program, 2 to 3 minutes all you need to say what you're going to say. We're going to move it accordingly. And you know how some home goes.

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1: Good morning. It's time for your news update. I'm Stormy, and here's what's happening. Stan, a mother and her son were nearly struck by a bullet that pierced their living room window and hit the table where they were sitting. It happened at Greenbrier Apartments on May 21st. The alleged shooter is Justin Williams. The victim told police that he went to the apartment complex to sell a firearm to a man he only knew as Shiesty, later identified as Williams. He wanted his gun back. They struggled, and Williams shot him in the shoulder. Williams is due in court July 7th. A mother from Forest City, Arkansas, says her 9-year-old daughter lost a large chunk of her hair due to a lack of supervision during a summer program at Central Elementary. Alex Clinton said around 25 kids were playing in the gymnasium on Tuesday with two adults present when it happened. She said surveillance video shows her daughter's braids becoming tangled in a net the children were pulling around the room. Two large strands were ripped from her scalp, causing her to scream in pain. WREG contacted the school district to ask about the incident, but they're still waiting to hear back from the superintendent. And Stan, multiple holiday parties at short-term rentals in Memphis have ended in gunfire this past year. And ahead of the 4th of July weekend, at least one short-term rental company is cracking down on parties. An Airbnb spokesperson told our news partner, Fox 13, that the company is flagging and even blocking reservations that could lead to big neighborhood disruptions. These are potential bookings that could be flagged by Airbnb. First, when one or two people rent a huge property with multiple rooms, the company may flag a reservation made by a guest who lives just a short drive down the road from the property they booked. And finally, they're looking closely at last-minute holiday bookings. Airbnb has a hotline for neighbors who get frustrated by wild parties. The number is 855-635-7754. And that is your news update. Good morning to you. I'm Stuart.

0: is four. Firecracker. Hotel Memphis, AM 1070, WDIA. man, we're excited, man. 4th of July, holiday weekend upon us. Most of you are kicked back listening to me in the bed. Some of y'all cleaning up around the house. Some of you got it piped up through your system, going throughout your home. The WDIA just permeating every inch of space. Maybe you are going to be barbecuing. You're getting your meat ready right now. Well, the 4th of July, we call it Independence Day, commemorates the birth of the United States as a free nation. And it marks the historic day back in 1776, when the Continental Congress formally adopted the Declaration of Independence, officially severing the 13 colonies' ties to Great Britain. Celebrate the way you want to today and tomorrow and throughout the weekend. But just know that this holiday holds deep historical, cultural, and political significance for these United States. It's time now for my roll call, Heart and Soul roll call. All that I ask is that you keep your lyrics squeaky clean. Have fun with me, the bell ringer. Ringer. And by all means, stay on bleep, G. 901-535-9342, 800-503-9342, 833-535-9342. Come on, man. Come on. Those of you who listen to me right now on the iHeartRadio app, thank you. Super duper clear and crisp this morning. Shout out to all my cell phone users, Droid devices, you know, Apple products, iPhone, all of that. Android, all of that. Shout out to the third shift. How did it work for you overnight? Is that holiday pay? Or is that double time? 11 to 7, much love to you. And everybody who listened to me on your, let's say, Alexa, Google Home, mywdia.com, streaming this big old stick over the internet. Did I say DirecTV? All right, there you go. Smartwatch. Here's a time where we all can participate. Count it off with me, Lawrence Welk, a hip-hop style, and a one and a two and a three, hit it. But come on. Ba-da-da. Hands in the air. Hey. You got the numbers, you got the instructions. Let's get it on. Well, it's the roll call. It's the roll call. It's the roll call. It's the roll call. Hey, what's up, y'all? What you got to say? Who's first on the mic with Stan Bell today?
1: It's Friday night. Let's keep it tight so everything will be all right. Remember, a lot of anger can cause a lot of danger.
0: Well, that sounds cool, and that may be where you calling from. What's your set, baby?
1: Two fingers round, three fingers down. This is Miss Sharon calling from Orange Mound.
0: Did that Mariana Street in the house. Austin and Douglas in the house. Your turn.
1: Hilton, David Gallis Bay in the house.

0: I like a woman this tight and right. 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Cause simple fact, you daddy got it like it. Cause I like a woman this cute and tight all night and out of sight. And you definitely gotta have a bad booty.
1: Well, that sounds cool, and that may be. Where you calling from? What's your set, G?
0: Well, like I said, I'm all over the place. I could be in Chickasaw business with the enemy you said. I could be in with you.

0: God bless America, land that I love. 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
1: Well, that sounds cool, but that may be where you calling from. What's your set, baby?
0: I'm calling from a broken heart and a life full of grace. Kenneth Lewis Jones, I love you forever and miss you dearly.
1: Grace.
0: Ooh, boy, I miss you so. Never, ever, ever gonna let
1: you go. Oh, you auditioning for Star Search? Well, it's time to get live. It's time to represent. Tail Stand Bell, what time is it?
2: Well, I'm Imp Skip. The women's pimp. The women fight for my delight, because I'm the grand master with the three MCs that shock the house for the young ladies. That when you come inside, you do the bump, you do the freak game, you do the hump. And with a sucky MC trying to prove a point, you make them chill to the serious point.
1: I said,

0: City. I'm in the woods, the baddest rapper in your neighborhood, Kansas City. That's where I'm calling from. KC's That's where we do it to the break of dawn.
1: Kansas City in the house with a roll call. What's up, y'all? What you got to say? Who's next to Flo? What's the bell today?
2: It's Miss B from PTA coming to you live. I got my favorite DJ on the phone live with that sweet Thursday vibe.
1: Well, that sounds cool, and that may be where you're coming from. What's your set, Miss D?
2: In the heart of the city where the history is at. In the heart of the city where the history is at. Good morning,
1: Downtown's
2: WBIA and iHeart listeners. Happy 4th of July.
1: Downtowns of the house.
2: Woo-hoo!
1: Miss D and I with a roll call. Out of the city.
2: Thank you.
1: You're welcome. Heart Zone Roll Call happens at the bottom of the hour, Monday through Friday morning. It's a lot of fun. It's impromptu and showed up all the way live. Check the time. You got to be at work or your next place of responsibility. By the top of the hour, you got 19 minutes to get there and make it on time. Now, I know many of you are off relaxing, chilling, grilling, whatever you do on this 3rd of July and this holiday weekend. But I just want to give you that time check just to be sure, because some of y'all got to work. All right, it's 7:41 Memphis time. We're just about 19 minutes away from another chance for you to win $2,500. We're celebrating America's birthday. You can get this cheese, man, around 8:01. Listen up for your chance to get paid. All right, still to come musically, I got Roberta Flack, and I got the brand new singer from Johnny Gill, A Dance, A Kiss.
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0: Johnny Gill of the Heart and Soul of Memphis, AM 1070, WDI. I had to listen to every last note through my headphones. That song, it's a pretty good song. It's titled A Dance, A Kiss. All right, this is Stan, man. Memphis weather, man, seems to be the big story. And even here in Memphis and Shelby County, it's blistering, man. Hello, get a forecast in just a moment. Let me go to the phone line right quick. WDI, good morning. You're live on the radio. What you got to say? Hey.
1: Good morning. Hey, Stan. Okay.
0: Mm-hmm. Yeah, you good. Hey.
1: Okay, I'm good to go. Okay. How are you, Stan?
0: Fine, thank you. So
1: it's fantastic Friday.
0: What's up? What
1: we
0: you got
1: Friday.
0: To say? Yeah, sure we are.
1: Yes, okay. yes. Our happy birthday, America. And to everyone celebrating a birthday, the month of July. All the Cancer and all the Leo. Special birthday shout out to someone who's near and dear. Church member and trustee, Carolyn Goodwin Willett, over at Kitty College Daycare Center in the Cascade Heights. Uh-huh. She's truly letting her light shine. You see her, you see lights. You see a big, great big star. Mm-hmm. Go out. Enjoy. I hope everyone be safe. Enjoy the 4th. Love on someone. Have a blessed and beautiful day. Love you. Take care, Stan.
0: Thank you. Take care, Miss Carolyn. Yeah. Yeah, I will allow that. she missed the birthday line, but that was nice. All right, Memphis weather. We are under heat advisory until Saturday evening at 8. Yep, tomorrow evening at 8. It's still going to be blistering, man. Scorching. Today, afternoon showers, likely, but not so much. 30% chance. High temperature today stops at 98. I said 98. I ain't factoring heat and humidity either. Lows tonight in the mid-70s. Right now in Memphis, sun's up. And so is the S-O-N. We got 86 degrees here at the Thousand Oaks Studios here in Parkway Village. Memphis International, sunny and 84. Coming up next, I'm digging into crates at 8. 15 minutes of continuous commercial-free R&B, back to back to back.
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back and forth to you and everything. Damn. Yeah. Since you're on Cameo, it's a song not too far. You used to play it all the time. That's just some

0: Prince on the radio. WDI, good morning. You're live on the radio. Hey!
1: Good morning, Stan.
0: Morning, sir!
1: Happy Friday to you all. Getting ready for an all-blue Saturday and a Sunday's best gospel.

0: Hey!
1: What's going on, Stan? What's happening? What's happening?
0: Trying to jam this thing for the 4th of July weekend, man.
1: Yes, sir. Look here. I want you to keep the heat coming because I'm going to be closed tomorrow, but I need enough to last me until the weekend.
0: Yeah,
1: so keep the heat coming.
0: I plan to, sir.
1: Man, somebody asked me one day where I can find the best reels at.
0: Mm-hmm.
1: And I told him on my grill.
0: Yeah, you got it right there. You ain't got to go to Cozy Corner, huh?
1: That's right. Come right to my grill. All right, then.
0: Have a good one, man.
1: You too.
0: 17 minutes past the hour.

0: I'm not 70.
1: I'm sorry, 75.
0: No, I'm not near about 70.
1: You ain't scared to say your age on the radio?
0: I'm in my 50. I'm in my 50.
1: Hold on, you mean I'm older than you?
0: Yeah.
1: All right, Miss Anita.
0: Yeah.
1: I might have to put it on for my city then. WDI, good morning, you're live on the radio. What's up, Precious Jewel?
2: Hey!
0: You want to line up with Stan Bell, the bell really? That push my power than do it, say.
1: You sure know what to say. How you doing, Miss Jewel?
2: Hey!
0: I'm doing fine. How you doing, Stan?
1: I'm good today, baby. It's Friday. Woo! I'm about to get somewhere in a minute, though.
0: I want to wish everybody a happy 4th, and y'all be safe out there. And when you get a chance, can you play Billy Preston?
1: Wait,
0: nothing for nothing. He's nothing.
1: Oh, Billy Preston.
0: You got

Entrepreneurs making that money for yourself. Make sure you put a little something back. Walker Sam. Hey, Walter Graceland, how you doing? Everybody at the guest house, much love to you. Everybody in transportation. Yeah. Shout out to those who wanted to climb to that residential setting. How you feel this morning? Special mansion for you. Those who work with people who have developmental disabilities, you know who you are. There's a mansion up there for you. You're going to have about 75 acres all by yourself. T-Dot, M-Dot, R-Dot. I bet they would want me to say, be careful on the roadways this weekend. No drinking, no drugging, no driving, all of that. For real. 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Good morning. 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Madam Director. 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I know y'all closed today, but it's all good. The 4th of July holiday weekend. Don't try to go to the bank, y'all. Crickets. Shout out to the University of Tennessee. 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Everybody going into the administration building. There's a few of y'all going, I know.

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All of that freight. Where you rolling up through Arkansas, all through Tennessee, Mississippi. 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What's up, sweet dad? All my construction workers. Much love to everybody at General Sessions Court. I know y'all closed today, but those of you who work there, much love to you. Those of you who work at 201 Poplar, much love as well. Or as we say, the Walter Bailey Administration Building. How about that? Cintas, my recent fave, Pulaski County, how you doing? Shout out to all of my military, those of you who served in the United States Armed Forces. Thank you for your service. We owe you a huge debt of gratitude. Shout out to all the Shriners. Prince Hall Masons, Order of the Eastern Star, Divine Nine, all my Greek letter organizations. I don't care if you GDI, Me Fi Me, do you. Pound for pound. Gonna be some motorcycle riding this weekend. 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C6, C7, C8. I don't care what you're doing. Keep turning heads. Shelby County Health Department, how you feel this morning? What's up, GJC? Gail Jones Carson. Everybody at the Memphis Urban League, thank you for what you do. Spirit Magazine, what's up, First Lady? Mad Lady? Minerva, you good? And a big shout out to those of you who are building engineers. You finally get a day off, don't you? You done waxed them flows, got that thing good. Your crew been making the school floors great for when they come back in just a little bit. Supervising building engineers and your staff. Much love to you as well. All right. And we can't forget about those who are retired. Every day like a holiday. Goodbye, attention. Hello. Pension. All right, I want you all to enjoy your 4th of July holiday weekend. I know I am. I got a lot of things to do. I'm going to the Horseshoe. Can y'all, I ain't going to game. I'm going to play some music by the pool tomorrow. I want y'all to have a fabulous holiday weekend. I do. All right, a couple of things. We're going to pay these bills so I can get a check on the 15th of the month. Coming up next, Stormy in her final Friday morning newscast. It appears that Heather York is out for the holiday.

0: And I'll back, of course, you know, that thing up with Stan Starscoop when Stormy finishes. I'm going to play one song, and then I'll do the scoop, and then I got to get out of here. Our brother, Ralph Johnson, Ralph S. Johnson, Jr., has transitioned. He got his wings. And we're going to have a service today at Brown Missionary Baptist Church there on Sweeney, the South Campus. Come on out if you want to. I do believe they're live streaming. Let me check with Miss Tracy. And if they do, I'll let you know. I think I'll have time to find out, I'm sure, during the commercial break, whether that, if they're going to be live streaming. But I'm going to do want to tell you this. That plant-based heat, RJ, his establishment, the best vegan place ever in Memphis. I bet you Dr. Orr went a time or two, and I bet you David Anderson went by there, the executive pastor over at Brown. Plant-based heat. That's RJ's place. The best vegan place ever in Memphis. May RJ rest in peace. All right. 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I'll be right back with Stan Starscoop.
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18: Good morning. It's time for your news update. I'm Stormy, and here's what's happening. Stan, a mother and her son were nearly struck by a bullet that pierced their living room window and hit the table where they were sitting. It happened at Greenbrier Apartments on May 21st. The alleged shooter is Justin Williams. The victim told police that he went to the apartment complex to sell a firearm to a man he only knew as Shiesty, later identified as Williams. He wanted his gun back. They struggled, and Williams shot him in the shoulder. Older. Williams is due in court July 7th. A mother from Forest City, Arkansas, says her 9-year-old daughter lost a large chunk of her hair due to a lack of supervision during a summer program at Central Elementary. Alex Clinton said around 25 kids were playing in the gymnasium on Tuesday with 2 adults present when it happened. She said surveillance video shows her daughter's braids becoming tangled in a net the children were pulling around the room. 2 large strands were ripped from her scalp, causing her to scream in pain. WREG contacted the school district to ask about the incident, but they're still waiting to hear back from the superintendent. And Stan, multiple holiday parties at short-term rentals in Memphis have ended in gunfire this past year. And ahead of the 4th of July weekend, at least one short-term rental company is cracking down on parties. An Airbnb spokesperson told our news partner Fox 13 that the company is flagging and even blocking reservations that could lead to big neighborhood disruptions. These are potential bookings that could be flagged by Airbnb. First, when 1 or 2 people rent a huge property with multiple rooms, the company may flag a reservation made by a guest who lives just a short drive down the road from the property they booked. And finally, they're looking closely at last-minute holiday bookings. Airbnb has a hotline for neighbors who get frustrated by wild parties. The number is 855-635-7754. And that is your news update. Good morning to you. I'm Stormy.
19: So thank you. Stormy, thank you so much for your reports all morning long coming in here on this holiday weekend. We appreciate you, all right? We'll be checking you out this evening, 3 to 7. I understand most banks in Memphis are open today. Some may be on an abbreviated schedule, but you can check with your bank, for real, all right? 4th of July holiday weekend coming up next. Stan, Star, Scoop.

0: Late great Ray Charles on the Heart and Soul of Memphis, AM 1070, WDIA, America, the beautiful. Wow. 4th of July, holiday weekend upon us. I want you to be safe and enjoy. Time now for Stan Star Scoop, powered this morning by Washington Brothers Roofing. Give them a call. It's going to rain again. It's nice as it looks right now. In fair conditions, you know, sun's up. You're going to get some precip. Your roof is leaking. It needs fixing. 901-486-0609. 901-486-0609. One of our top stories this morning, there's a stunning number of Republicans who think Donald Trump is too old to be president. And guess what? You may be surprised. Now, Donald Trump just turned 80, right? But things that he's doing got folks' attention in an even more revealing way. A surprising number of Republicans believe so, according to the survey taken by JL Partners. Over one-third, 38% of Republicans who participated in the most recent survey say that 47 is too old to be president, but they are torn on whether he should step down. Over half of the Republicans, 51%, said that Donald Trump is not getting too old to be president. Just over 1 in 10 Republicans, 11%, say that he is too elderly and should not be allowed to finish his term, while 27% still think he's got too many years under his belt, but that he should finish his second term. Now, when considering all of the respondents' answers, a staggering 4 out of 10, that's 38%, said that Donald Trump is too old and should not finish his term. Meanwhile, most Democrats, 59%, said that Donald Trump is too old and should not finish his term, while 22% said that he's too old but should be allowed to finish out his second term. That's a lot of stats right there. Now, the concerns over Donald Trump's age come as the soon-to-be oldest sitting U.S. president of all time has battled some health concerns. And that's why I'm bringing it up. Because when you get statistics like that, that I just read, roughly 4 in 10 Republicans believe that Donald Trump is too old to be president, but they still are torn on whether he should step down before the end of the term. And from everything about this rash that's on his neck, on his hand, and his doctor says this is a result of preventative skin cream. Now, some have seen Donald Trump sleeping. You want to talk about Sleepy Joe. But he's been getting his Z's in, too, at some of these meetings while folk be speaking and stuff. Even in the Oval Office, he'll be... He dozed off doing a lot of public events. So look at the pot calling the kettle black. All right. Elsewhere, Stan Star Scoop. Check this out. This Taylor Swift, Travis, all of this stuff, man. I guess they got married. Was it yesterday? Taylor Swift was spotted returning home after the wedding celebration. These first pictures are being revealed from the inside. Say Taylor Swift, now Taylor Kelce, was seen returning home well after midnight, early this morning, spending more than 8 hours partying in what was said to be, celebrating her marriage to Travis at Madison Square Garden. They say a silver big boy Chevrolet Suburban dropped off Taylor Swift Kelce at the Manhattan concert venue just before 4 yesterday. She left the venue around 12:30 this morning and arrived at Swift's Manhattan home shortly after. Taylor Swift and Travis Kelce hosted a glittering party for famous friends, including Gigi Hadid, Bradley Cooper, Selena Gomez, and Jack Antonoff, all seen outside yesterday afternoon. The New York Police Department officers banned press from getting too close and threatened to arrest anyone who did not comply with street closure rules. Taylor Swift, Travis Kelce reportedly confiscated their guest's phone to avoid leaks, with the NYPD officers working inside the event all weekend. A few glimpses of the interior were visible. Her colors were pink, orange, and yellow. They say she had roses all over the place, woven into foliage at the top of an escalator. And all the workers escorted large black equipment cases emblazoned with the Bon Jovi's logo, offering a clue to the musical entertainment. There are conflicts reports about whether Taylor Swift and Kelce have already married. There are reports that she may have done it on like Wednesday. They may have done it on Wednesday. They held what they dubbed a quote, a rehearsal dinner for 100 of their closest friends last evening before plans for an enormous party for 1,000 at Madison Square Garden today. How about it for Travis and Kelce? Yeah. They going on through it. A lot of people think it was just a publicity stunt, and they were just seeing, you know, holding hands and being at the Kansas City Chiefs game, looking all lovey-dovey and all of that. But it appears that they are serious. Northwest. I ain't talking about the hairline either. I'm talking about Kim Kardashian's daughter. Northwest. Continued to shock fans with her piercings as she made an appearance on, you know, Kanye and Kim's, you know, joint TikTok account Wednesday evening. She's 13. You know, her dad is rapper Kanye West. She uploaded a video that showed her with what looked to be silver studs under one eye and on the bridge of her nose. Now, the clip starts with Northwest swaying from side to side in a gothic black dress with a frilly white lace collar. She then lifts up her hands for the camera to show off the spike bracelets and fake nails before leaning in close to give her 21.4 million followers a look at her makeup. Northwest dyed blue hair, worn in pigtails with extensions to add dramatic length and volume for her seven-second TikTok, which has amassed nearly 1 million likes. She captioned her post with a single zombie emoji and set the clip to spooky music. Man, she Kim and Kanye's daughter for real. For real. All right. This World Cup event is super duper major. So much so that much of it is historic. What a dramatic Croatia clash, if you will. Check this out. The World Cup, Switzerland overnight. Switzerland 2, Algeria 0. Switzerland won their first World Cup knockout game for a staggering 88 years. This guy who is 20, Johan Manzambi, again lit up a match in this tournament, with the Newcastle-linked rising star producing a sensational run to tee up Brill Embolo's opening goal just 10 minutes in. They then later landed the killer blow on Algeria 48 seconds after halftime when Nottingham Forest star Dan Doe took advantage of dreadful defending to slot home. Vladimir Petkovic then held their opponents at a distance to see out a thoroughly professional win. Congratulations to Switzerland, 2-0 over Algeria. They will remain in Vancouver for the third successive game and face a winnable tie against either Colombia or Ghana in the last 16. You can get to the iHeartRadio app. Check it out. It's there. A lot of their coverage. Or you can just watch Fox. All right. And finally, well, next to finally, in the scoop, CBS News. They have their TV crew out and about everywhere, you know, trying to get the scoop, trying to, you know, be the first to report and be right there hands on the scene. Well, we're learning this morning that CBS News TV crew, they were attacked in a vicious hate crime after a suspect allegedly shouted slurs at them. This is in the crew in Chicago. Good morning, Chicago. How you doing over there in Cook County? The CBS News crew in Chicago was viciously attacked by three men who allegedly hurled racial slurs at the cameraman. So this morning, all of these gentlemen who did that, they're out of Chicago Ridge. They're facing at least one felony count each for the hateful attack. The attackers allegedly pulled their tow truck directly in front of the news van this past Monday evening, before menacing the crew. A CBS News Chicago reporter and cameraman were sitting in their vehicle at the time. They had been preparing for a live report after the Adler Planetarium, or a live report from the Adler Planetarium just before 4:30. according to NBC Chicago. One of the CBS employees then watched as a man, later identified as Twist, exited the vehicle with a German Shepherd. He allegedly then began shouting racial obscenities as he approached the 54-year-old cameraman, who is black, and asked the photographer if he was scared. According to a law enforcement official there in Chicago, they were talking to the Chicago Tribune. Now, this guy Twist, you know, the guy that jumped out, you know, out of the vehicle with that German Shepherd, Twist also ordered the German Shepherd, to attack the cameraman. Attack, attack, attack him, sick him. But the dog did not obey. So it prompted Twist, the guy, to kick the dog, my goodness, and aggressively approach the other CBS employee, asking them if they were scared as well. And guess what? According to CBS News Chicago, all this just came out of nowhere. They just were trying to do anything they could to scare them unnecessarily. Say, this just came out of nowhere. You know, I see a lot of times, even our reporters locally, they get right in the middle of the story. They'll just be minding their own business. Top of my mind, Jeremy Pierre over at Fox 13, our news partners. You remember Jeremy Pierre, I think he first got here, and, you know, he was trying to be Mr. Hero, Mr. Big Guy. I guess he wasn't studying it, though. But he, you know, he'll pick a lady up and go across the water, flooding waters. I remember him reporting on a story about some, the waters were so high, flood waters. Remember that when Jeremy Pierre picked his lady up? Stranger, and helped her over to the safety or something. Way to go, JP. I see why you got role model of the year for the Unc Awards. And then, you know, I saw another incident. I think Jeremy was he was just doing a report, a live shot. He was doing a live shot here on the streets of Memphis, and out of nowhere, this guy, reportedly a blind man with his cane and his stick, scared the living daylights out of Jeremy Pierre. Jeremy was just like, okay, he's doing his program. I'm working hard to gather more information. I'll get it back to you. When we get it, we'll give it back to you, Fox 13. Back to you, Ernie. Back to you, Val. And just before he got a chance, I'm stupid for real. And just before he sent it back to them, it was like some man came out of nowhere with a stick, with his cane. I guess he was blind. I'm not sure. He saw his way over there to JP, though, and took his stick. And Jeremy said, and then he got his composure back. Oh, back to you, Ernie. Back to you, Val. Now, I know they had to be laughing in the studio when that happened. But you know what I'm saying? I'd say this. Man, reporters, man, they really literally put their lives on the line trying to gather more information right there at the scene. So my heart goes out to this CBS News crew in Chicago, man. They say they fear for their life. The cameraman picked up to heck with this story. They say he threw his camera down. He picked up a foldable lawn chair and struck that guy named Twist, who one witness said was not affected. And they got him this morning. John Twist, 37, of McKinley Park, Illinois, facing a hate crime charge after he allegedly hurled slurs at a CBS News Chicago cameraman and tried to get a dog to attack him. So this morning, Rafael Salinas of Clearing and William Huerta, who's 41 of Chicago Ridge, were also charged in the attack. So I believe the crew is going to be okay. And finally, in Stan Star Scoop, RJ Groove. RJ Groove is going to be laid to rest Monday. He's a veteran, by the way, United States Army served. But his homegoing celebration will be this morning at Brown Missionary Baptist Church on Sweeney there in South Haven, Mississippi. No. So they got two campuses. No. It's not going to be at the main campus on State Line Road. It's going to be at the South Campus. That's a larger venue, if you will, larger edifice at 10 o'clock. We'll cut out of here. And we'll play the best songs in the world. I'll throw a few drops in there, let you know ain't nothing wrong in case you tune in just for that 9 o'clock talk. Part. But normally, you know, on Fridays, we do Stan's Special People Spotlight. So in lieu of that, me not being here physically, we're going to make that hour a special musical tribute for RJ Groove. And just the music that we play, we'll be thinking of him because he was an iHeart Media employee. As a matter of fact, he was Clear Channel. He was U.S. Radio with Reagan Henry employee. And we got to remember RJ Groove. I'm on my way now to officiate his homegoing celebration. All hearts and minds clear. Stan Starscoop. powered this morning by Washington Brothers Roofing. Give them a call. It's going to rain again. 901-486-0609. That's 901-486-0609. I'm not sure if they're going to live stream or not, but knowing Brown, they will live stream his services. So you go to your social media, go wherever you are. You pick that up. I'm sure you can go to Brown's website and it'll be there if they're going to indeed live stream. Two minutes before the top of the hour. Yes!
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0: And for adults with type 2 diabetes and known heart disease, Jardiance can lower the risk of cardiovascular death too. 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Both may be fatal. 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

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You miss me? 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I promise. I'll be back Monday morning. 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

Good morning, good morning, good morning, and welcome in to WDIA, The Bev Johnson Show. I'm Bev. It is indeed a pleasure to have you with us once again on this Friday. Friday, July 3rd, 2026. Enjoy this fabulous day today. It is Relationship Day, where we talk about relationships to help make yours healthy, happy, wholesome, wonderful, and most of all, loving between consenting adults. 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We'll get your questions to me. And if this day, this here day, Friday, July 3rd, 2026 is your birthday. Happy birthday to each and every one of y'all out there who may be celebrating a birthday on this day. On tomorrow, July 4th, like my PYT, Mr. James Washington. What's up, Mr. Washington? Happy birthday, Mr. Washington, from your sister Lisa and your family and your friends and your travel folks, all who love you. James Washington of Washington Brothers Roofing. His birthday is tomorrow. And on July 5th as well. Happy birthday, y'all. You know what I say. Go out and celebrate your life. You better. You better. When I come back, I'll share some WDIA Goodwill announcements, and we'll talk to Dr. J. That's Dr. Dorothy Jeffries, a behavioral relationship consultant with me, Bev Johnson, on The Bev Johnson Show on WDIA.

Yeah, you are always on my mind. Always. Good morning and welcome in to WDIA, the heart and soul of Memphis, on this Friday, Hot Friday in Memphis, Tennessee, July 3rd, 2026. Enjoy this fabulous day today. Welcome into the Bev Johnson Show. I am Bev. On a Fridays, we do Relationship Day, where we talk about relationships to help make yours healthy, happy, wholesome, wonderful, and most of all, loving between consenting adults. And we will be doing that with our expert, our behavioral relationship consultant, Dr. Dorothy Jeffries, in just a few minutes. But as always on Friday, I like to let you know what's going in and around the city so you'll know. They're still doing it. Did you all go to the Liberty Park last night? They had fireworks and all that good stuff. Yeah. But anyway, thinking about the parks, let me tell you about this. They are still doing in the park, Play Your Park, the City of Memphis Parks. Play Your Park presents We Back Outside Maine. I know it's hot, but they're going to take care of you. They are having summer camp, and it is running you all until July 24th. Up until July 24th, you can take your children or let your children go to the parks. And I'll tell you the parks that's participating in We Back Outside Maine. Monday through Thursday, 9 a.m. to 2 p.m., ages 5 to 15. No little babies, no. 5 to 15. They will provide a lunch daily for your children, activities, games, fun. Now, here are the parks that are participating locations. Fraser Park, David Carnes Park, that's at White Haven Lane and Auburn Road. You'll know where Fraser Park is, North Watkins Street. Marquette Park, Al Rose Avenue. J.J. Brennan Park, that's Mason Road and North Oak Grove Road, the Burt Ferguson Park, that's at Trinity Road in Cordova, Roselle Annadale's Park at Roselle Street and Nelson Avenue, and the Robert Howes Park, Mimosa Avenue. Now, those are the parks that are participating in We Back Outside Maine, yeah, until July 24th. 9 a.m. in the morning until 2 p.m., they will provide a lunch for your children. Yeah, so that's something to do. Get them to do it because school will be starting next month. Can you believe it? School starting next month. The Centenary United Methodist Church will host their annual health fair in conjunction with the Back to School Backpack event that will provide supplies for pre-K through 12th grade students. It's happening on Saturday, July 25th, 10 a.m. to 2 p.m. at Centenary United Methodist Church, 584 East Macklemore. Yeah, so that will be happening. Put that on your calendar for the 25th. They're going to have all kind of health screenings, healthy snacks, blood pressure checks, stress reduction. Yeah, we need that. It's hot. The heat brings on stress. So that's happening with my friends over there at Centenary United Methodist Church, 584 East Macklemore. So put that on your calendar. Coming up, and we'll be telling you about that this more on Monday, the Senior Health Fair. I think I have guests coming.

You can register by mail. And if you register by mail, it has to be dated, postmarked, received no later than July 7th. So you know how the mail is. So it's best either you probably go in person or you can go online. Check it out. Online to ShelbyBoat.com. ShelbyBoat.com. The website looks real good. I checked out the website. Looks real good. So if you have some 18-year-olds around the house or doing nothing or something, get them. Go online. They online anyway. They all on the phone and stuff. 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You got some old folks haven't registered, so you have go online. It's easy. It's easy. 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But you have until July 7th to register. Early voting will begin this month, July 17th through August 1st. That's early voting, July 17th through August 1st, where you can vote at any location when it's early voting. Where you see the signs, vote here, you can go to any voting locations. On election day, you have to vote at your assigned precinct. Okay. 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Matter of fact, it'll tell you who's running, who's in the race, all that. 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So I'm going to remind you again on Monday. You need to vote. We need to vote. It's critical, you all. It's critical. It's critical. Not only for local elections, but for, you know, the federal elections as well. Because we want to put people here, because we have these judges running. A lot of y'all folks go to jail, and some other folks go to jail. So you want to have some good judges in there that are going to be fair. We have judges running. We have school board members running. We have the sheriff. We have the county mayor. So this is county elections, okay? Not city, but county elections. Okay. And last but not least, oh, I got two things coming up. Oh, yeah. First of all, let me tell y'all, y'all know, Boots on the Ground, WDIA's Blue Jeans and Boots on the Ground Lounge Party is coming up Saturday, July 25th. 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You'll be able to dance the night away. Benefit Solutions Group will be there to help you. They have the stage. Going to have line dancing, all kind of stuff. Slow jams with your blue. What? But it's a grown folks party. And it is happening at 6 p.m. on July 25th. 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It will tell you about the tickets, how much it costs, all of that coming up for the grown folks. Blue Jeans and Boots on the Ground Lounge Party happening on Saturday. July 25th in Whitehaven at the King's Palace Event Center. 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

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Have to go online to get all of those things. It's a new day. We know it. Everything must change. Nothing stays the same. We'll change with it. How about that? Okay, coming up, we are getting ready to talk with our behavioral relationship consultant, Dr. Dorothy Jeffries, is coming up, and we will be talking with her next. So stick around. Don't go nowhere. After this break, we'll be right back with coming up, I love to say this, our behavioral relationship consultant, Dr. Dorothy Jeffries, and me, Bev Johnson, on The Bev Johnson Show, on WDIA.

Hi, this is David Porter, and you are listening to the Queen of Talk, Bev Johnson. She is the one and only. No one can top her, no one can stop her, and I'm in love with her. You're listening to Bev Johnson at W.

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1: Oh my God. 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I would celebrate the 4th in America in California on the beach. 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

0: a minute. You know, sometimes we have a tendencies, or should I say we forget what a woman needs every now and then. That is, if you want to keep your thing together.
1: Yeah, yeah, yeah.
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0: IA, the heart and soul of Memphis. It is Relationship Day, where we talk about relationships to help make yours healthy, happy, wholesome, wonderful, and most of all, loving between consenting adults. We're doing that with our behavioral relationship consultant, Dr. Dorothy Jeffries. Good morning to you, Dr. Jeffries.
1: Good morning, Miss Johnson, and how are you this fine day?
0: I'm hanging in here, sister. I'm holding on.
1: That's all we can do, hang in and hold on. I'm telling you, a day-to-day job.
0: I know. How are you?
1: I'm very good today. A little bit of sinus trouble, but nothing to really complain about. It's been hot as Hades here, so I tell you, other than that, I'm fine.
0: Good. And Dr. Jeffries, when it gets hot down there in Jackson, whoo, it's hot.
1: It is hot. It's so hot that, I mean, when people walk, I think some lady, in some part of Mississippi, an elderly lady fell on the sidewalk. And, I mean, it was so hot. It damaged her, you know.
0: Oh, my Lord.
1: Because she was laying there, she couldn't get up.
0: Mm-hmm.
1: So that tells you how hot it is.
0: Yeah, it's hot. So we tell people to be careful. Check on the elderly and, you know, be careful. Check on your pets. Yeah. Drink some water. Water.
1: And even if you're young, don't be crazy. The sun will always win.
0: Yes, ma'am. The sun will win. Yeah. Well, Dr. Jeffries, we're ready to start off this relationship day, and I love this topic. So you all listen.
1: Thank you, ma'am.
0: Yeah, I know. You all listen. This is the topic. Can your relationship be saved, or should it be? Can your relationship be saved, or should it be? Dr. J, what are we talking about?
1: You know, again, with intention and purpose, relationships, all aspects of relationships, one type or another, create so much time and commitment in our lives that we have to take a look at and kind of look at what kind of patterns, what kind of relationship patterns are in your life. And the primary relationships, you know, particularly your intimate partner relationships, those are the most significant as adults. Then we go to relationships with your children, everybody in your primary household. The older the children become, the way that the relationships begin to shift and change. But those relationships with spouses, partners, and children can dominate your time, can dominate your energy, and can dominate your mental health if they are not and you are not in the best of spaces with them. And it's not like that we don't all go through seasons of discord and different kinds of feelings in our relationships. That's just the way of life. We go through good times, we go through bad times, we have some friction, then we work through the friction, and then we renew the relationship to where then it comes out better than ever. That's a healthy process. But then when we find that we have dysfunctional patterns, when we have repetitive negative patterns that we go back to as default behaviors and how we interact with each other, then we have a situation. Because then situations don't change unless we consciously make a decision to do things better, to change our own behavior, to acknowledge through a conversation, a serious conversation with the other persons, that they can, they will, or they intend to, or they can't, they won't, and they don't intend to. And based on that, you then have to take stock as to how you will entertain this relationship. You know, if it's blood relationship, you can't change bloodlines, but you can decide how you will interact with those persons.
0: Mm.
1: And the thing that we know to be true, if you are the person in that relationship, when you make a conscious decision as to how you're going to think about that person, how much time you're going to devote to thinking or worrying or obsessing over what they're doing, what they're not doing, how you feel about the quality of that relationship. Are you getting your wants and needs met? If not, have you had a conversation with that person and asked if they're able to meet these wants and needs, A, B, C, D, and listening very carefully to how they respond? Yes, I understand that, and I am willing to work on that, and I commit to doing better with that and changing my behavior. Or no, I just can't do that right now, or I don't feel that way anymore, or I don't want to do that, and I'm sorry, but that's not something I'm interested in doing. When you have those kinds of conversations, then you can decide for yourself whether this is a space I need to remain in and it's okay for me, I'm still taking care of my health and well-being, or I need to look at this. How do I need to change my interaction in this dynamic? If this person is not going to be interested in doing things to accommodate me, then I have to decide, do I want to participate in a one-sided relationship? Am I going to be the person who continues to give, to be concerned, to care, and all of that, but not get anything back? And if that's what you choose to do, because some of us will say, but I love them, but mm-hmm. this and that, and I can't see myself without them, or the classic, I've invested so much time and mm-hmm. energy in so many years, mm-hmm. I'm just going to wait this on out. Wait it on out to what? You know?
0: Yeah.
1: So you have to make a decision at that point about where your head and heart is. Are you willing to stay in an unsatisfactory relationship with a non-committed or a non-responsive, non-reciprocating partner? Or are you willing to try to negotiate it, work on it, try to get an outside therapist, minister, somebody to intervene and try to mediate some differences? Or do you start having conversations, well, maybe this is not working for us anymore, because I want to do better at this juncture in my life. I want to be happy. Mm-hmm. I don't want to be anxious and upset or in a negative mindset or arguing all the time or feeling jealous and upset all the time. I want us to either be together, you know, as a couple, united together, or I want us to begin to talk about how we can do things differently or how we can dissolve this so that we both have an opportunity to be happy and healthy and find other people who might be better fit for us. And it takes a lot of courage to do that because we don't like change. But guess what? Every single day, something is going to change. The key is to maintain as much control over the change that interferes or intervenes in your life as possible. And that's why you have to be almost, you know, ruthlessly aware of what the dynamics are, what your role is in participating in those dynamics and creating those and maintaining those, and what it's going to cost you to change those dynamics. If your partner is unwilling to, you can only change your behavior. And if you feel like it's just too much and it's costing you too much, your health, mental, physical, spiritual, and all of that, are you willing to make a change to make a difference and have a better outcome for yourself? It's heavy work. It's hard work. It's H-E-A-R-T, hard work. Mm-hmm. But I think that if you've come to a decision that you're living with intention, we realize that every second that we live, that's a second that's gone by. We don't get those back. And we have no idea how many seconds we have moving forward. So if you're going to spend your money on the best way to use your forward minutes and seconds, then making a decision about what's in your best own interest.
0: Okay. So again, let me say the topic again so people will know. Can your relationship be saved or should it be? And I think a lot of times, Dr. Jeffries, people look at the latter, should it be? Well, I'm tired of this. I've been trying to do this. And
1: well, you know, that's exactly right. But what people will say,
0: mm-hmm.
1: they make an independent, isolated decision. I've been with this person.
0: Yes.
1: They do this, they do that. They make all these problems. I stay upset. and all of this. And I know what they're doing. They're not respecting the marriage. They're not being supportive of me and what have you. Mm-hmm. But I've been in this marriage 5 years, 10 years, 15, sometimes 40 years. I'm not going anywhere.
0: Right.
1: And he can leave or she can leave, but I'm not going anywhere. But you are miserable.
0: Right.
1: You are miserable. And so some people just decide, well, we will stay in this house together, but it'll be two separate lives going on here. Mm-hmm. Maybe we see each other, maybe we speak to each other, but everything else shuts down. There's really no interaction in that. And some people will do that to the latter part of their relationship until one of them passes on or something. But that's no way to live either. No. Because you have to feel the weight of division in the house, even if you're not speaking to each other or not acknowledging each other. Mm-hmm. You're avoiding each other. Mm-hmm. That's so much effort. And the part that doesn't make sense to me, if you both are uncomfortable, unhappy, or have some issues with each other, why subject yourself to stay in there just because, you know, if I drink poison for 10 years, I'm going to continue because,
0: right.
1: You know, I don't want to go to the doctor to get it fixed or have my stomach pumped or whatever they have to do. I'm used to drinking the poison now. I got a tolerance for it. So I'm going to come on and get my daily cocktail of poison and hang with you. And that's insanity. I believe that we are spiritual beings who are always seeking joy and peace and love. And you cannot do that when your mind is upset, when your spirit is disgruntled, and just when your life is just not right. It's in chaos or it's in isolation and what have you. That's not the beings we're supposed to be mm-hmm. or to become. We are supposed to get the best out of life with the tools and the assets and the abilities and the awareness that we have. We choose that. We choose that. Whatever the climate is in our lives, we choose that. And when I say that, listen very carefully. If you are in an unhappy situation or a terrifying situation or an alienating situation or an abusive situation mm-hmm. or a lonely situation, only you can invite those that situation to be in there and learn to tolerate it. That means it's done with your permission. When you get sick and tired mm-hmm. of being in that situation, that's when you will get up, stand up, and decide, I'm going to do something different. And only you can independently initiate that on your own behalf and be intentional in how you're going to see that through. Only you can do that. And a lot of times we'll use the excuse, well, I know that this person is going to be with that other person if I leave, so I'm going to stay here to make sure that doesn't happen. Yeah. Or I know how much money I've invested in here. This is my house and whatever like this, so I'm going to stay here. You're going to stay here in a house with high blood pressure, and your blood pressure is running up high and high every day. Mm-hmm. Your glucose numbers are off the Richter's. You're going to kill yourself, and they get the house and everything.
0: Right.
1: You know? So we have to begin to use common sense and think on our own behalf. And nothing you can do with a house if you're on your way to glory. So we need to start thinking seriously about that because we're in a health crisis, particularly black people. So we really do have to be more attentive to what's going on with our health and what have you. And the best nourishment that you have, the best anointment that will work for you is inviting love and peace and companionship into your life. Not anger and arguments and violence and all of this disruption and what have you. That's the poison. You don't want that. And so we want to eliminate as much of that as possible and then bring as much peace and harmony through our doors as possible. But you have to take your own inventory and decide, does this relationship have enough of anything that it warrants my time and attention to try to correct it? Do I still love this person somewhere deep down inside? Why are we together anyway? Mm-hmm. What was it like when we first started?
0: Mm-hmm.
1: What has kept us together all this time? And please don't say the children, because if y'all are crazy and tearing up stuff and arguing or ice cold with each other, The children will help you pack and decide where y'all going, because they're not happy either. Don't say it's the money, because you have to work out something to take care of yourself anyway. And if you've been together long enough, you can't walk away from that totally. So you just need to negotiate. So don't use excuses because of whatever the fears are, for whatever the anger is, for whatever the issues are that you want to punish somebody else by staying with them. Think about how unhealthy that is. I'm going to stay with you because I know that I make you sick, and I'm going to stay here and make sure that that happens. Think about that.
0: Mm-hmm.
1: You cannot have a good self-esteem if you think of yourself as something that's going to injure the person that you allegedly love.
0: I wanted to,
1: having an honest conversation and to have an honest conversation about that is absolutely warranted if you want to live an intention and purpose. And like I said, and I can't say it enough, it takes time, it takes seriousness, and it takes intention and being willing to be honest with yourself, because we all play a role in whatever the dynamics are. We play that role.
0: I wanted to ask you, Dr. Jeff, when you were talking earlier and people staying in whether it's a marriage or whether it's a relationship, and you were talking, can that also, Dr. Jeffries, be a learned behavior? They saw that happen with the mother or the father, so they say, well, if mama did it, if daddy did it, so it worked, so I'm okay.
1: Right. They stayed together.
0: Yeah.
1: And they see, sometimes we model behavior that we're not consciously acknowledging why we're doing certain things. Young people see violence in the home, and they internalize the message that it's okay to hurt the people you love because you have to dominate them, you have to control them, you can't trust them, you have to keep them in their place. Mm-hmm. They're not consciously thinking that this is a good thing to do, but they internalize the behavior because they're modeling the adults who socialize them.
0: Right.
1: Until they find themselves doing the same thing in front of their children. And that's how we get generational behaviors that are not necessarily always good for us. So when people spend time and have honest communication with each other, that's why you never stop talking to each other. I don't care how long that you're together. And that's one sign that there's a problem. When you have long periods of silence and you don't have anything that you can talk about. It doesn't always have to be about your relationship,
0: right. But
1: you just talking about each other's day, talking about what's going on in the news, talking about your thoughts, your feelings, what you think about this. That's a conversation that keeps you connected, you know, but you know what's going on with you. As long as you have comfortable communication with each other, then even if there's a problem, you're comfortable and you know enough about your partner to know how to present that problem and how we can work it out. It also helps you keep a temperature on whether you are still of value to that person.
0: Okay.
1: Yeah, so communication. If there's little to no communication in your relationship, that's a red flag. If the communication you have is violent, disrespectful, profane, or intimidating, or nonchalant, or ignoring each other, that's a red flag.
0: Okay. I got it. Sounds good. I think we're off to a good start. Our topic of conversation, y'all, can your relationship be saved, or should it be? We're talking about that with our behavioral relationship consultant, Dr. Dorothy Jeffries. Also, if you have another relationship question or two, Dr. Jeffries will answer that, and you can get in. Here are the numbers to call: 901-535-9342, 800-503-9342, 833-535-9342 will get you in to us. 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

0: Johnson Show here on WDIA, the heart and soul of Memphis. It's Relationship Day. We're talking relationships with our behavioral relationship consultant, Dr. Dorothy Jeffries. Our topic of conversation, can your relationship be saved or should it be? We will continue with Dr. Jeffries in just a few minutes. Hold on, callers. I'm going to get to you as well. Lunchtime in the city. Let me tell you about my spot. I'm telling you about the Rocking Chair of Memphis, 1542 Elvis Presley, where we rock with the best soul food in town. Best entertainment around. You can dine in or you can take out. The Rocking Chair is open today, so go on and get you some of that good soul food. It will be open tonight for grown folks, so coming out and party with the grown folks and DJ EBT. I think they may have some karaoke or live entertainment, yeah, but usually on Friday night, so it's starting off your 4th of July weekend, so get on by the Rocking Chair this evening or today and get you something to eat, yeah. Take your family, your relatives, your friends here for the weekend. Take them on there by the Rocking Chair. Now, let me tell you this. The Rocking Chair will be closed tomorrow, the 4th of July. Sunday, the 5th of July. Monday, the 6th of July. And Tuesday, the 7th of July. It will open back up on Wednesday of next week. So the Rocking Chair is closed tomorrow, y'all, for the 4th and for Sunday. You can't see me down there on Sunday. It'll be closed after church. Monday, it will be closed, and Tuesday, it will be closed. But we'll reopen on Wednesday next week when we get ready for the big birthday party. Officer Timmy Robinson, I'll tell y'all more about the birthday party coming up on Wednesday evening at the Rocking Chair. But it's open today. It's open tonight, so go on and have a good time at the Rocking Chair. 1542 Elvis Presley, dine in, or you can take out. You can get your meals to go. Yeah, take it on out at the Rocking Chair. 901-425-5264. 901-425-5264. Remember, it's closed tomorrow, Saturday, Sunday, Monday, and Tuesday. Reopen next week on Wednesday. So when you go there today, or whenever you go, you tell them Bev Johnson sent you to the Rocking Chair of Memphis. Yeah, I sent you. All right. We're going to continue our conversation with Dr. Jeffries. With Dr. Jeffries, I'm going to our phone lines and talk. Thank you all for waiting. Prince of the Jewels.
1: Continue.
0: The Deer Slayer and the Crappie Killer. The Crappie Killer.
1: There you go. That'll be me, hopefully, this weekend.
0: And the Brim Buster.
1: Oh, yes. I'm thinking about going to fishing this weekend. More than likely, 9 times out of 10, I will. But it's supposed to be a hot one. But you know what? During a hot season, that's when the brims love to come up to the surface and meet and greet you, as I call it. So as always, good afternoon to you, your callers and listeners, and to Dr. J. Great subject that you're talking about. I think everybody probably has been in situations where Dr. Jeffries has talked about being with someone that you really want to be with, but you know the relationship was basically over, but you stuck around anyway. Recently, Dr. Jeff, I'm going to do a little sidebar, and hopefully you can answer this question too, because we're dealing with this. You talk about, according to what Dr. Jeff just stated, that you're in a relationship and you know there's no more love, so you should bail out. But, Bell, I was reading an article not too long ago, maybe a week ago, and they stated, Dr. Jeffries, in the next probably 10 years, that people won't really be adamant about having a relationship, but they will be adamant of having a sexual relationship instead of a full-blown relationship like people do in this day and time and in the past. Mm-hmm. And I wanted to get Dr. Jeffries and your take on it, because this is the weirdness behind it. When I was reading it, they say that, which is not, well, let me put it this way. It's already popular, but they said in 10 years, prostitution is going to take over normal relationship, where women and men are just basically selling themselves just to have that type of relationship. Mm. And I want to get your take on it, Bev and Dr. Jeffries.
0: Okay, Prince, I'll get with Dr. Jeffries. I got it written down.
1: Thank you.
0: Thank you, Prince. Have a good weekend. You.
1: Have Bye-bye. A beautiful weekend. Okay, stay safe.
0: Bye-bye. Before I go to my next call, let me say again, happy birthday on tomorrow, the 4th of July. My PYT, one of the first with Mr. James Washington of Washington Brothers Roofing. Happy birthday, Mr. Washington, on tomorrow. I know you're going to have a fabulous, fabulous time. And be safe, my PYT, my love. Yeah, Mr. James Washington on the 4th of July tomorrow. All right, Unforgetful.
2: I just want to let Prince know, that's a great conversation what he's about to bring up, Beth, John. You got a great show. Hey, when it comes to relationship, Beth, John, it takes two to tango.
0: Mm-hmm.
2: Why would you want to be around someone that don't want to be around you? Or you don't want to be around them? That's what I can't understand, Miss John.
0: Okay.
2: What was the name of the topic?
0: The topic is... Can your relationship be saved or should it be unforgetful?
2: Oxymoron type stuff to me. Should your relationship should be saved or should it be?
0: Can your relationship be saved? Can it or should it be?
2: Now, what about the other person? If you've been with this other person for a while,
0: mm-hmm.
2: you should know the answer. They don't want to be with you. Why would you want to save it?
0: Well, maybe you want to be with them and want to save it.
2: But they don't want to be with you.
0: I know, but you want to be with them.
2: Yeah, Jones, what's wrong with human beings? Move on. You know something. Ms. Jones, I have been in many jobs. I'm just talking about in jobs.
0: Okay.
2: And I love this job and working, but I didn't love the person. Supervisor that was, you know, doing things, you know, the hours and all that.
0: Right.
2: So I said, man, I need the money. I stayed for a while, then I left. And I found out the next job I got was more beautiful, more money, more happiness and everything. It's the same thing, relationship. Move on.
0: Okay.
2: Stop trying to figure out this stuff. Look, Bev, I'm going to be honest with you. Remember back in our days, it's a song I called. Didn't I blow your mind this time?
0: Mm-hmm.
2: Do you know what that means?
0: Tell me.
2: My opinion is, Bev, like Prince was talking about, the sexual nature of stuff, you know?
0: Mm-hmm.
2: And he's right. You know, it just seems like relationship now is more based on sex. It's not based on knowing each other and growing. You know,
0: okay.
2: The emotional side besides sex. And that's the way I understand things now with women. You know, like y'all just got through mentioning, Dr. Jeffrey and you. The key word, make him miserable. You're in a relationship, but you want to get out. But you want to stay because you want to make him miserable. The same way with us men.
0: Okay.
2: You want to make this woman miserable.
0: So the point is, you're saying unforgetful is what?
2: The point is, grow up.
0: Okay.
2: And move on. And I'm out of here.
0: Thank you, unforgetful. Grow up and move on. All right, Dr. Jeffries. I am going.
3: Okay.
0: with Prince. And he brought up something interesting. I don't know if you were able to hear. No?
3: I heard part of him.
0: Yeah,
3: I heard part
0: of him. He was saying that he read an article. And the article was saying that in the next 10 years, there really won't be relationships or intimate relationships. They're basically going to be sexual relationships only. And there will be no more, people aren't in relationships for love. And he wanted to get your take on that. What do you think?
3: I think I'm going to reserve my opinion on that because I want to I'm going to do some research on that and you know, what some of the findings. That is an interesting topic. And I think it was probably a few months ago, they did, I think it might have been even 60 Minutes or one of the news shows where they did an episode on China.
0: Mm.
3: And one of the problems is that they do not have enough babies being born because, you know, they went before where they control the number of children that you could have, and they even control the number of genders that you could have. Like, if you had two girls, then you may not even get to keep the girls because they wanted more boys so that they could continue to populate and more girls would grow.

0: Right. So it's an interesting topic.
1: Yes, it is. I was looking at my email and Janae, and she has one quick question. She says, "Hi, Bev and Dr. Jeffries. I have one question for Dr. Jeffries. Dr. Jeffries, why do we make relationships so different? Why can't we just be happy?"
0: Why do we make relationships so
1: difficult?
0: Oh, so difficult.
1: Yeah.
0: Because people go into, see, when you go into a relationship with somebody, it's an implied emotional transaction, if you will. Just like when you go to the store and you buy your groceries and stuff, or you buy a product there, the transaction is you take the store's merchandise and you give them the money to pay for it. Same thing happens when two people get together. They exchange their emotional, psychological, behavioral, and all those other aspects of their personality. They give a transaction like, this is who I am. Some may be very positive. Some may be a little lacking, and the others may be totally negative. But I'm offering this bundle of me to be a transaction for your bundle of you. And once we do the transaction and you're together, then you find out that maybe the negative bundle is more than what you expected. Maybe there's not enough of the good bundle, or maybe there's too much of one thing and not enough of the other. And we will then decide whether you want to return it, whether you want to put it away because it's no good, or whether you're just going to keep it and, like you do an old phone, tape it up and all that stuff because it still works, mm-hmm. but it's not what you want. And so if we started being honest in the beginning, mm-hmm. first being clear about some things that you want and need, and then monitoring as you grow in this relationship, what appeals to you, what is unappealing to you, what needs to be added and what needs to be reduced, we could have less difficult relationships because both parties would be getting more of what they wanted from the unit. But we tend not to talk because we're afraid, or we're defensive, or we're fearful that the person, if we say anything that may say, well, I want you to change, or I'm not in favor of this, mm-hmm. that the person then will reject us. And yes. Our self-esteem is too weak to even take that because we're not sure how to present that without it being sound like it's a criticism.
1: Mm-hmm.
0: So I go back to, you have to have relationship communication skills, mm-hmm. good ones. And the only way that you can develop those is practice, practice, practice. And being with someone that you have developed trust. Because mm-hmm. trust to me is the first thing. If you don't have trust in the person that you're calling your partner, your lover, your spouse, uh-huh. then you don't have anything to work with in the beginning. But you have to have the trust. And based on that, you can work through whatever frailties you have, whatever they have. Because they're going to see them anyway. You're not hiding them. They're going to see them, and they want to be with you anyway. That's a positive. And you work through those. But we hide them and pretend they don't exist, or we become defensive about it, or we get angry and then start punishing each other, and it becomes a mess. You know, fear and the fear of rejection, the fear of abandonment, mm-hmm. and the fear of not being enough are three things that will destroy or severely damage any relationship.
1: Mm. Anyway, and so you're saying the first thing, Dr. Jeffries, is trust. You have to be able to trust that person.
0: You have to be able to trust that person. Not just get excited because they look good, not just get excited because of what they have, what they drive, or where they work, mm-hmm. how they dress. All of those things are superficial, but you have to trust the integrity of that person, because what you're saying is, if I'm spending time with you and I'm becoming emotionally mm-hmm. attached to you, then the other side of that is that I am willing to risk becoming vulnerable to you. And we've talked about what vulnerability means. Mm-hmm. Vulnerability means once I become vulnerable to you, I care enough that you're important to me. And important in my life, I've given you the power.

0: power to hurt me. But I also have to trust that you would never intentionally hurt me because you love me too. Now, human beings are going to hurt each other's feelings regardless, just because we're stumbling around figuring out life.
1: Mm-hmm.
0: But it's the idea of how bad the hurt is, how much it involves you intentionally doing something that you know would hurt or damage or threaten the relationship, and you did not care enough to pause or to stop and think about those kinds of things is where we get into trust violations, and it damages the trust. And once the trust has been damaged, then you got to see, can it be repaired? And a lot of times it cannot. People will stay together, but yeah, they have no trust for each other.
1: Right.
0: And that's when we see the crazy dynamic.
1: Okay. Because I was going to say, people, and we, and I know you've seen it in your practice, and I've seen it, that people will stay together, but, and you can talk to that person, well, I still don't trust them. They may have asked for forgiveness and all these things, but I still don't trust that person.
0: No, they're just waiting for them to mess up.
1: But then when they waiting for the mess up, Dr. Jeffries, they still not going anywhere.
0: They haven't moved a bit. They have not moved from understanding or hearing or learning about what the infraction was. What did they do that mm-hmm. broke your trust?
1: Yeah.
0: They haven't moved beyond that. They may have argued about it. They may have, the other person may feel like they apologized. You know, I got caught. It was a big argument. We didn't break up, or we broke up and we got back together. And they may see, because the person is suspicious, they're very jealous now, or they're following you, they're trying to monitor your phone, you know, they put one of those detectors on you and all that. They've never left the first insult to injury. They have never left that. They're just still physically there.
1: Mm.
0: But their mind is already playing out when you're going to do it again.
1: Mm-hmm.
0: And if you're with a serial cheater or somebody who has no compassion or who hasn't fully committed to you, you will be hurt over and over again. But the part that really is disturbing is once you see that somebody is continually doing similar or the same thing to hurt you, what makes you stay? And I'm not talking about domestic violence right now.
1: Right.
0: I'm talking about the things that happen in relationships where it hurts your feelings, it hurts your pride, it hurts your image and all of that, and yet you stay. And if somebody says, well, why are you staying with that? Every time you're out around your friends or your family, he or she says something to embarrass you, or he or she tries to put you down, or he or she always has something that they're either picking on you or bickering with you. Why do you put up with that?
1: Right.
0: Because I love them. And what is the reaction to the other person? Love what?
1: Right.
0: He's kicking or she kicking your butt every chance you get. What is it that you love about that? Because
1: mm-hmm.
0: that's the thing that's on the forefront. And if that person cannot answer that, And a lot of times people won't ask them that question. What is it that, I know you do there, but what is it that you love about that person?
1: Mm-hmm.
0: And plant that seed. Until you can tell yourself what it is you love about somebody who disrespects you or criticizes you every time they open their mouth,
1: mm-hmm.
0: then there's the problem. There's the problem right there. Because you've been in that dynamic so long until you don't even hear the sound or the, you know, what it feels like, because each time they're disrespectful or criticizing, what have you, it's like a slap,
1: mm-hmm.
0: you know, but you've been in it so long, you don't even feel it anymore. You just, that's just the way they are. They don't mean no harm. Yes, they do. So again, what is it that you love about them?
1: Right. And see, can you answer that question?
0: Yes.
1: Cause
0: for
1: I,
0: yourself.
1: You know, right, and I ask people that, folks I talk to, I says,
0: mm-hmm.
1: I ask them that all the time.
0: Yeah.
1: And then get, huh?
0: They normally don't have an answer.
1: Right. I want to go back when you're saying, Dr. Jeffries, can your relationship be saved? I want to ask this way.
0: Okay.
1: Can all relationships be saved?
0: No.
1: Okay. That's what I'm asking.
0: No, they cannot. It's knowing when it's time to call it. You know, it's just like we're saying when you're consistently or habitually hit mm-hmm. or hurt and what have you, mm-hmm. and you've gotten used to that, just because you stay, it doesn't mean that you have a salvageable relationship or that you have a working relationship. You know, what you have are two people together who have adapted to some negative patterns of interaction, and they're going to be together regardless.
1: Mm-hmm. So do you think, because when we talk about these relationships and we talk about these topics, and again, as we started at the beginning of the year, intention and purpose, I'm wondering, Dr. Jeffries, those people who are single folks, and they hear us and they may say, well, that's why I don't want to be in a relationship. It's too much stuff going on. You have to do too much.
0: Well, you know what?
1: What?
0: If they think that you have to do too much to do that, they surely don't need to be in a relationship.
1: Okay.
0: Because I say all the time, relationships are work.
1: Yes.
0: Marriage is the work. But you hear people talking all the time about they want to get married. They want to be together.
1: Mm-hmm.
0: And stay together. But that what that means is that if they don't commit to that and want to work on that, then you don't have the time or the interest or the maturity to have a healthy relationship.
1: Mm-hmm.
0: People get healthy by being attuned to what's good and what's bad and what needs to change with the other person.
1: Yeah, so if you think it's hard work,
0: It is definitely hard work. And most of the things, what I've learned is most of the time things that are worth your time and interest are hard. They do require some work, some industry. And you have to be accountable for the things you say and do. And you have to be responsive and concerned about the other person.
1: Mm-hmm.
0: And you have to take that. The thing about it, it's not a solo experience.
1: Okay.
0: When you get in a relationship, you're saying, not only do I care about myself, but you are the other person in my life that I care equally about. And I'm willing to do whatever that takes to keep you as healthy and as happy and as safe as I would for myself. That's mm-hmm. the responsibility, because you have a responsibility in that.
1: Uh-huh.
0: And that's why it doesn't work with young people. They're not mature enough
1: right.
0: to want to be responsible for somebody else. And so they're getting into just being selfish enough to be about me.
1: Mm-hmm.
0: And that's normal for that developmental period. But as they mature, then you start seeking and wanting companionship,
1: mm-hmm.
0: and you look for that person, that mate, that partner in life, and once you find the person that you feel is compatible with you, and that's through trial and error and what have you, then you commit to working on and developing a mature relationship, a marriage or a partnership that will sustain because you have each other's back. You're no longer alone. You're a partner. Everything that we do is interchangeable. That's the one thing that Rita Stotz told me when I was first thinking about going into business, about when you call people that are involved with you your partners in a business.
1: Mm-hmm.
0: And she was saying you have to think very seriously about that, because if you're the person that's vested in the business, put the money and stuff up, and you hire other people and you call them your partners, you're responsible for them.
1: Mm-hmm.
0: But if you don't want to be responsible for those other people, you have associates.
1: Ah.
0: And there's a big difference.
1: There is a difference.
0: That's like people saying they want to be married or they want to have a situation.
1: Because
0: a situation you can pass on in a day. You're not responsible for any day. Everybody who participates in a situation knows it's a situation.
1: Mm-hmm.
0: You know, and which is different either from people having an affair. because people lie to each other in an affair, and some people want to believe that the affair is going to turn into a partnership or a marriage mm-hmm. if this happens and that happens. But if you're in the situation, you know it's no going no further until the next situation.
1: Hmm.
0: That's why you have to listen to the language people use, too.
1: Oh, yeah.
0: Mm-hmm.
1: Right. Makes sense, Dr. Jeffries.
0: I'm trying.
1: I like it. Can your relationship be saved, or should it be? We're talking about that with Dr. Dorothy Jeffries. If you have a question or two, we do invite you to call now. 901-535-9342. 800-503-9342. 833-535-9342 will get you in to us. Can't call like Janae. She asked a question. Well, email me your question, BevJohnson@iHeartMedia.com. 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

0: 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Here's Bev Johnson.
1: And we're going to our phone lines, Dr. Jeffries, to talk to Lady P. Hey, Lady P.
2: Hey, but I ain't but one. How you doing, Bev?
1: You're right, it ain't but one. I'm doing well, Lady P. How you doing? How you doing?
2: I'm doing fine, Bev. First of all, Bev, if you'd be so kind, I missed the birthday line. I just got to give you a shout-out, please, if you don't mind. How today? I don't know, you guys love him. We love him so much. And I know his sister, Lisa, love him, too. Happy birthday, James Washington. Happy birthday, James. I know you'll get the swirl on. You know, you're going to be there red, white, and blue. Them skies going to be popping up in firecrackers everywhere for your birthday because you're that great person. You deserve to enjoy y'all and be like Bev Johnson. Now, if you want to get the swirl on the whole month, you need to come on down to the rocking chair next week, too. But at least I know y'all hear me. Get on down there and celebrate Rob, big brother name, Big Rob Bell.
1: Yeah.
2: Down there, walking there, him and coaching him and staying there. We all going to be down there Wednesday. So, you know, to keep on party the whole month, James, after tomorrow, come on down to the rocking chair Wednesday night. Dr. Jeffries, how you doing today? Anyway, I didn't have a whole lot, Bell, to talk about right now. I just want everybody to have a safe holidays, 4th of July, and be careful, Bill, because it's hot out here.
1: Uh-huh.
2: And what's up to the child tonight? I want everybody to be careful and safe. Have a good weekend. Bill, thanks for taking my call. I'll talk to you later.
1: You're welcome, Lady P. You are so welcome. Be safe out there, Lady P. Lady P just wanted to make sure we're safe and say happy birthday to Mr. Washington. And she said, hello to you, Dr. Jeffries. You heard Lady P.
3: And hello, Lady P. Miss hearing your voice sometimes.
1: Yeah.
3: Enjoy the 4th and be careful and safe yourself.
1: That's right. That's right. That's right. As we talk, Dr. Jeffries, that we're talking, and if you all have tuned in and missed it, well, you can go back to the podcast and listen. Can your relationship be saved or should it be? And Dr. Jeffries, Ruby wrote in, she says, Dr. Jeffries, can you apply today's topic to dating?
3: Like what you're looking for in a date?
1: I don't know. She just says, can you apply today's topic to dating?
3: Well, Ruby, I think that one of the things you could do is if you go back and listen to the podcast,
1: mm-hmm.
3: then you could decide from the conversation and the questions people ask what kinds of things you might want to have in your relationship,
1: mm-hmm.
3: The things that you know that you have to have in it, respect, consistency, loyalty, those kinds of things. The things that would be nice to have, and you list those. And then the deal breakers.
1: Mm.
3: The things that if somebody does that, you know that I can't trust them, or I don't want to spend time with them, or I don't feel good or safe or whatever in the relationship. You could take it like that and come up with a template for things when you consider certain people as potential relationship partners. And that means that you're going to spend time dating them. But they should possess in the beginning some of those basic things. And then as you begin to date and get to know them better, then you look for more of the things that you have on your template. The fewer things that they have, then you need to date them less. The more things that they have on your template, then you might want to spend more time with them in different settings, sometimes by yourself, sometimes with your friends, sometimes with relatives, to get feedback from other people as to what they thought of them, how they interact when you're out in the public and so things, because you're building a profile on what they're like according to the things that you thought about and studied about yourself and decided that you want and need in a relationship. Once you do that, then you have conversations and then you flip it back on them. What are your wants and needs and deal breakers
1: mm-hmm.
3: for the person that you're looking for? Mm-hmm. And you need to take note on that, on what they say. And has that been a problem for you in the past, finding somebody or not finding somebody who was able to do what they said or they thought that they could do, just getting to know them. The more time you invest in conversations, serious conversations, light conversations, and observations, the more time you will save and wasted dating time, heartaches, disappointments, and what have you, and just be honest about where you are and what it is that you want, then yes, you could do that. But that may be another good topic, Bev, to talk in terms of tips on dating, particularly if you're seasoned adults.
1: Right, exactly. That would be great. And also, when you were talking to Ruby, and I was thinking, listening to what you had to say, Dr. Jeffrey, so Ruby, if she's dating, she needs the people she's dating, she needs to have conversations with them. Don't be afraid to communicate,
3: exactly,
1: as you said earlier.
3: Yeah, and you know, one of the things that absolutely is just silly. Don't be a Siamese twin to somebody you're dating. If you're dating somebody and they're a sports enthusiast and they love everything about every sport, every season and what have you, and you find it boring and what have you, then you need to say that.
1: Right.
3: You need to, don't start pretending, because one of the things is you probably don't know what's going on, and that will show. So then if they ask you, do you like football, and you say, yeah, but you don't know one goal post from a touchdown, then they know you're not honest. Right? Tell the truth and then share the things that you like to do.
1: Mm.
3: And so that people can see that, yeah, we have some things in common, but on the sports thing, you know, I'm going to have to hang out with my boys, or she can come along, but that's just not her thing. But I could hang out with her on some of the things that she wants to do. Nobody wants a carbon copy of themselves. So develop your own interests and things like that, and also respect theirs.
1: Yeah. And I love that. Don't be a Siamese twins. You join together.
3: Yeah. They can just look in the mirror if they just want to date somebody that's just like them.
1: Right, right. And again, listen, y'all, Dr. Jeff, do not be afraid to talk.
3: That's
1: and we talked about this truth last week. You know, say what you want.
3: Exactly.
1: Why you want it. Yeah. And I think that's why people get in trouble, Dr. Jeffries. They are afraid to say something because, as you mentioned, they're afraid that that person is going to leave them or won't want to be with them. Well, if you tell them, and if they do that, well, you know, that wasn't the person
3: for you.
1: Well,
3: if you're lying, they're going to leave you eventually anyway because they know you didn't tell the truth.
1: Right.
3: So just tell the truth, and then both of you can figure out we got something to work with or we don't. We may just could be good friends. But do you know somebody that I might get along with? You know, that kind of thing. You play it off like that.
1: Right.
3: One thing that people also can sense is desperation.
1: Oh,
3: don't
1: yeah.
3: Don't be desperate, okay? Do not be desperate. And a lot of times women find themselves desperate because they haven't been held. They haven't been touched. Nobody's made love to them probably in an extended amount of time because of work, because of time, because of no availability. And one of the things that you have to learn how to do is take care of your own physical needs so that you're not desperate. All right? And y'all know what I'm talking about. The women know.
1: Mm. Right? The women know, huh, Dr. Jeffries?
3: Yeah, they know. If they don't, text Deb. She'll tell you. Fun products, okay?
1: Yeah. Oh, we had some fun with that. Anyway, that's another topic.
3: We did.
1: That's another topic. So, again, we're talking, Doctor. Can your relationship be saved? First of all, ask yourself that question, right, Dr. Jeffries?
3: Exactly. And if you think that it can, then list the things that are positive about it. Then list the things that are negative about it or that you need to change. And then have your partner do the same thing. And that's where you can start your conversation. First of all, to see if y'all have the same thing down as the positive and the same things that need to change. And then what is it I personally need to change and what do you have to change? And then that's where negotiation comes in. What are you willing to do? I can, I will, or I'm not able to. Those are the three responses. And if you have, I can, I will try, more so than you have, I'm not able to, you have something you can work with. But if you have, I'm not able to, or I don't want to, more than anything else, then you know it's time to move on.
1: Okay. And the second part of that question was, or should it be saved?
3: And that's the answer to that.
1: I love it, Dr. Jeffries. Good work today. And again, I thank you all for listening, especially the people. I know you don't want to call. People sometimes don't like to hear their voices on the air. But thank you for the emails. We like those too, Dr. Jeffries, right?
3: Yes, we do. We appreciate them. We all learn a lot from those.
1: Yeah, we do. We do. We do. So, good. Think about it, y'all. Can your relationship be saved or should it be? And as Dr. Jeffries has been saying all year long, we're going with intention and purpose.
3: That's it.
1: Oh, I know what I wanted to say, Dr. Jeffries, before you go. My Uncle David Porter, he always asked me this question, you know, are you happy? Are you happy? And then I asked back to him, I said, Uncle David, are you happy? He says, yes. And with his relationship now, he says he's very happy.
3: But good.
1: Good.
3: That is good.
1: So
3: I
1: guess,
3: like that question.
1: Yeah.
3: Are you happy?
1: And he out when he sees me, my niece, are you happy? You happy? You good? I'm happy, Uncle David. I'm happy. So, and I think about that. And people, are you happy in your relationship?
3: That is a deep question.
1: It is a deep question.
3: Mm-hmm, I like that.
1: Okay. I know you might come up with something around.
3: You know it.
1: I know, Dr. Jeffries, you'll come up with something around that. Oh, and I've been listening to this young woman. I've just learned about her, Dr. Jeffries. She is I'm discovering these new singers. Her name is Morgan Luna. Have you heard of her?
3: I think so. They've been playing some of her stuff on Facebook.
1: Oh, my goodness. And I think about some of the songs she got. We can come up with some good relationship stuff that she talks about. And she talks definitely about relationships.
3: Okay, well, I need to Google
1: I will. I will send you her name so you can look and listen.
3: Okay.
1: Oh, my goodness, Dr. Jeffries. I was thinking like, yeah, good relationship topics from Morgan Luna. She's a young African-American woman and I
3: have one that I'm going to send you too, and check her out. I can't think of her name right now, but she's powerful. She is very powerful.
1: Okay.
3: So she gives spoken words, but it's powerful with music in the background.
1: Right. Well, this sister is powerful too. So we got it. So I just sent you her name.
3: Okay.
1: And so make sure you look at your text. I want you to look at your text. I'll send you something else too. Dr. Jeffries,
3: okay.
1: Good work today.
3: Thank you so much, Memphis. I enjoyed it.
1: Y'all be
3: safe. Take care. Don't let the heat make you crazy. Don't let the barbecue make you crazy.
1: Right.
3: Don't let the crowds make you crazy. Enjoy so that you can live to see the fifth, okay?
1: That's right, Dr. Jeffries. And I know Lil Zoe was trying to get in on the topic today, too.
3: Yes, she has so many comments on here. I'm telling you.
1: Thank you, Dr. Jeff. You have a good fourth and be safe and stay cool, sister.
3: All right. You do the same and you be safe.
1: I will, Dr. Jeffries.
3: Okay, take care.
1: All right. Bye-bye. Check out your text.
3: All right. I'm going right now.
1: Okay. Bye-bye.
3: All right. Bye-bye.
1: That is our behavioral relationship consultant, Dr. Dorothy Jeffries.
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I want to thank you, callers. I want to thank you, listeners, for joining us this day on the Bev Johnson Show. We do, we really do appreciate you. Let me remind you, the rocking chair is open today. Go on by there today. Get you something to eat. Go on, hang out tonight. Remember, the rocking chair is closed tomorrow, 4th of July, 5th of July, 6th of July, and the 7th of July will be closed. Open back up next Wednesday, yeah, at the rocking chair of Memphis. Happy birthday to all of you all celebrating a birthday this weekend. Be safe. My PYT, Mr. James Washington, tomorrow is his birthday, 4th of July, baby. All right, baby. Have a good, good birthday, Mr. Washington. Yeah, we all love you. Again, until tomorrow, please be safe. Keep a cool head, y'all, and don't let anyone steal your joy. Until tomorrow, I'm Bev Johnson, and y'all keep the faith. Mark Baker, take me home, boyfriend.

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1: Oh, my God. 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Oh, my God. Oh, my heart is beating so bad. I would celebrate the 4th in America in California on the beach. 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

It's something about the music that makes us move and groove. This feel in your heart kind of music. You feel me? Keep jamming with the heart and soul of Memphis.

playing the best songs in the world. Yep, we're 1070 WDIA, the heart and soul of Memphis. Hey, everybody, I got Chic coming up, and I want to remind you that it's coming. Memphis Chicken and Beer Festival, the 8th annual Memphis Chicken and Beer Festival, presented by Sunrise Chevrolet, Buick GMC in Collierville, and Club Tales, Saturday, August 8th. 6 to 10 p.m. on Tiger Lane. It's a beer fest with a chicken twist. Soul band will be in the house. We got games. It's going to be so much fun, y'all. You don't want to miss this.

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0: We're playing the best songs in the world. We're 1070 WDIA, the heart and soul of Memphis. Hey, everybody, I am Stormy with you, and I just want to remind you on this 4th of July weekend that we are getting ready for our blue jeans and bling boots on the ground lounge party. Let me say hello to Mr. Oscar Yancey and his beautiful wife. They came out to Manhattan's last night. And Miss Yancey said, "So y'all are doing a blue jean and bling boots on the ground lounge party, huh?" I said, "Yes, ma'am." And so hopefully they're going to come. Y'all going to come? Okay, it's powered by Michelle Hayes Thomas Insurance Agency. Our stage sponsor is Benefit Solutions Group. So DJ EBT will be on the ones and twos. Yeah, from the rocking chair, he's going to be in the house. Our photo booth is Sunrise Wolf Chase. And, y'all, we're going to be heavy on the hors d'oeuvres. We're going to have a good time. We have a cash bar. It's going to be a lot of fun. And we're looking forward to seeing you July 25th, King Palace Event Center. 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
1: We're playing the best songs in the world. We're 1070 WDIA, the heart and soul of Memphis. Hey, everybody, I am Stormy with you, and I just want to remind you on this 4th of July weekend that we are getting ready for our blue jeans and bling boots on the ground lounge party. Let me say hello to Mr. Oscar Yancey and his beautiful wife. They came out to Manhattan's last night. And Miss Yancey said, "So y'all are doing a blue jean and bling boots on the ground lounge party, huh?" I said, "Yes, ma'am." And so hopefully they're going to come. Y'all going to come? Okay, it's powered by Michelle Hayes Thomas Insurance Agency. 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So DJ EBT will be on the ones and twos. Yeah, from the rocking chair, he's going to be in the house. Our photo booth is Sunrise Wolf Chase. And y'all, we're going to be heavy on the hors d'oeuvres. We're going to have a good time. We have a cash bar. 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And we're looking forward to seeing you July 25th, King Palace Event Center. 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

I was happy as a lark, but now I go for walks, to the movies, maybe to the park. 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

0: 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Happy 4th of July weekend, everybody. I hope you have a beautiful and safe one. 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
1: 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Oh, yeah.

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0: A, the heart and soul of Memphis. Hey, everybody, I got Chic coming up, and I want to remind you that it's coming. Memphis Chicken and Beer Festival, the 8th annual Memphis Chicken and Beer Festival presented by Sunrise Chevrolet, Buick GMC in Collierville, and Club Tales, Saturday, August 8th, 6 to 10 p.m. on Tiger Lane. 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

0: We're playing the best songs in the world. We're 1070 WDIA, the heart and soul of Memphis. Hey, everybody, I am Stormy with you, and I just want to remind you on this 4th of July weekend that we are getting ready for our blue jeans and bling boots on the ground lounge party. Let me say hello to Mr. Oscar Yancey and his beautiful wife. They came out to Manhattan's last night. And Miss Yancey said, "So y'all are doing a blue jean and bling boots on the ground lounge party, huh?" I said, "Yes, ma'am." And so hopefully they're going to come. Y'all going to come? Okay, it's powered by Michelle Hayes Thomas Insurance Agency. Our stage sponsor is Benefit Solutions Group. So DJ EBT will be on the ones and twos. Yeah, from the rocking chair, he's going to be in the house. Our photo booth is Sunrise Wolf Chase. And, y'all, we're going to be heavy on the hors d'oeuvres. We're going to have a good time. We have a cash bar. It's going to be a lot of fun. And we're looking forward to seeing you July 25th, King Palace Event Center. 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

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Happy 4th of July weekend, everybody. I hope you have a beautiful and safe one. 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

0: playing the best songs in the world. Yep, we're 1070 WDIA, the heart and soul of Memphis. Hey, everybody, I got Chic coming up, and I want to remind you that it's coming. Memphis Chicken and Beer Festival, the 8th annual Memphis Chicken and Beer Festival, presented by Sunrise Chevrolet, Buick GMC in Collierville, and Club Tales, Saturday, August 8th. 6 to 10 p.m. on Tiger Lane. 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Soul band will be in the house. We got games. It's going to be so much fun, y'all. 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

0: We're playing the best songs in the world. We're 1070 WDIA, the heart and soul of Memphis. Hey, everybody, I am Stormy with you, and I just want to remind you on this 4th of July weekend that we are getting ready for our blue jeans and bling boots on the ground lounge party. Let me say hello to Mr. Oscar Yancey and his beautiful wife. They came out to Manhattan's last night. And Miss Yancey said, "So y'all are doing a blue jean and bling boots on the ground lounge party, huh?" I said, "Yes, ma'am." And so hopefully they're going to come. Y'all going to come? Okay, it's powered by Michelle Hayes Thomas Insurance Agency. Our stage sponsor is Benefit Solutions Group. So DJ EBT will be on the ones and twos. Yeah, from the rocking chair, he's going to be in the house. Our photo booth is Sunrise Wolf Chase. And, y'all, we're going to be heavy on the hors d'oeuvres. We're going to have a good time. We have a cash bar. It's going to be a lot of fun. And we're looking forward to seeing you July 25th, King Palace Event Center. 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
0: 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Come on.

Saturday, 4th of July, and on Sunday, The Pulse is on, and Mark Stansberry's in the house. And then we kick things right back over on Monday morning, Stan, Bill, Bev Johnson, and me, Stormy, on 1070 WDIA.

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0: playing the best songs in the world. Yep, we're 1070 WDIA, the heart and soul of Memphis. Hey, everybody, I got Chic coming up, and I want to remind you that it's coming. Memphis Chicken and Beer Festival, the 8th annual Memphis Chicken and Beer Festival, presented by Sunrise Chevrolet, Buick GMC in Collierville, and Club Tales, Saturday, August 8th. 6 to 10 p.m. on Tiger Lane. 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Soul band will be in the house. We got games. It's going to be so much fun, y'all. 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